0: No, like, I actually gotta stop.
1: Stop!
0: He's gonna know it's about him.
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Recognized danger, still fell in love like a fool, cause it was worth the risk. You're the exception, you weren't the rule.

MDR Twins. 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
2: 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I look so good, you look so good. 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You only live once. Let the people see.

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1: 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Losing sleep, losing track of the tears I cry. Every drop is a waterfall. Every breath is a break in the